Never thought that you was like this. I took the tag off and made you priceless. I just spent a half a meal on a chandelier. Now you try and cut me off like a light switch. Try and stay in Ali. Saying that you need some time to breathe.

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1: 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I'm still in love with you. Quédate con nosotros.
2: 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You don't know it from the start. Me tell them say a dirty, yeah. A Sean Paul and Sasha. Come see.

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Talk about, talk about. I got something I want to talk about. Talk about, talk about. I got something I want to talk about.

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It's our party, we can do what we want. 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
1: 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Katy Perry, Juicy J.